0: It's Backstage Country. I'm Elena. George Burge is here this week. And earlier we played your song, It Won't Be Long. And we were talking about that. You mentioned the word vulnerable and like being vulnerable with that. Does this song make you want to be more vulnerable as a writer?
1: It does. It's country music, I think, unlike any other genre, tells stories about life on a deeper level, which is why I fell in love with it as in the first place. And I think coming into country music, you probably have to earn the opportunity to have a little bit more depth in your lyric, right? You have your first couple of commercial hits that make you a more notable name and give you a little deeper listener. Mm-hmm. And then this was my third single. And so it's like, I have a fan base now. I'm going to get a little bit more of a benefit of the doubt from the listener because they're familiar with my music and they're familiar with my name. And that gave me an opportunity to kind of slow down and dig a little bit deeper into the story, tell a little bit more about who I am. And it was really fun for me because it did feel vulnerable. It felt terrifying because it wasn't this huge tempo song that blows the speakers out, but it was one where if you gave it a minute to listen, it was going to hit you on a different level. And that felt like a huge swing for me. And it was so gratifying to have it pay off and people really connect with it. Yeah.
0: So do you trust yourself more with
1: We're all insecure as artists, beyond your wildest dreams insecure. But when it does pay off, when you do put it out there and you are genuinely yourself, you're able to be a little bit more fearless because if it flops or if it's the biggest song in the world, you weren't pretending to be somebody else. And that helps you put your head on the pillow pretty good at night. Yeah.
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18: Overnight, expect mostly cloudy skies with a low of 40. Tomorrow, there will be sunshine mixing with some clouds and a high of 54. Tomorrow night, clouds will increase with rain moving in late with a low of 42 that will rise into the lower 50s. With your AccuWeather forecast, I'm meteorologist Jason Catarino. 100.5.

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1: Hey, it's Big D and Bubba. Tomorrow we continue celebrating Halloween as we're getting ready. You realize we're like a week and a half away from Halloween. What?
2: Also, tomorrow in the studio, Rhett Akins. He's the newest member of the Grand Ole Opry. We'll talk with him. And also, thanks all the congratulations on our CMA win. We appreciate it. We love you. We'll see you tomorrow.
0: Big D.

0: coming up this hour with Elena and George Burge.
1: That's going to be my wellness retreat. I'm going to be out there writing songs, getting my sauna and my hot tub on.
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0: It's Backstage Country. I'm Elena. George Burge is hanging out with us this week. Now that we are getting into the last few months of the year, and we were talking about just how busy you are, and I really admire your work ethic and everything that you've accomplished this year, but please tell me that you are going to be taking a break after this tour wraps up.
1: Oh,
0: is there time?
1: I have the last 2 weeks of December and the first week of January off, so I got 3 weeks.
0: Are you going to be able to actually relax during that time?
1: Yeah.
0: Yeah? Absolutely. What you got planned?
1: So we built a little cabin about an hour out of town.
0: Yes.
1: On the lake, and it will be too cold to go swimming on the lake, but there's a hot tub on the back porch and a sauna in the garage and a gym in the garage. And so that's going to be my wellness retreat. I'm going to be out there writing songs, getting my sauna and my hot tub on, and the smoker is going to be rolling. We're going to have some Texas brisket rocking out there for Christmas.
0: Do you think that the family will be annoyed at all that you're bringing some work into that? Like if you're writing songs?
1: No, my boys love, they'll sit in when I'm writing songs, and then we'll end up writing some songs together too. Yeah.
0: Okay, that's adorable.
1: Yeah, and you know, I'm not a huge proponent of AI in music that's being released professionally, but when I'm writing songs with my kids, there are some apps where I can play it on guitar, the songs we write, and then turn it into a like studio quality recording, and they love getting to hear their songs that we wrote that day spit back out as like a professional recording.
0: How long do you think until we see one of your boys' names on an album cut?
1: It won't be too long, I don't think.
0: Yeah.
1: They love to write, and they're so much more perceptive on songwriting than I would even think. They're always asking me about lyrics and metaphors and how stuff connects, and it really is fun for me to see their little brains start turning.
0: So when you say they are your A&R, you like mean it. Like they're really like actually understanding the art of songwriting.
1: Yes, absolutely.
0: Oh, man.
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14: Overnight, expect mostly cloudy skies with a low of 40. Tomorrow, there will be sunshine mixing with some clouds and a high of 54. Tomorrow night, clouds will increase with rain moving in late with a low of 42 that will rise into the lower 50s. With your AccuWeather forecast, I'm meteorologist Jason Catarino.
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1: He said, man, I'm a fan. I would love to write with you. 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

0: It's Backstage Country. I'm Elena. George Burge is your co-host this week. It's so fun having you here. And George, you know, we played Ride, Ride, Ride earlier, a song that is climbing up the charts, possibly another number one.
1: Yes.
0: And I don't know how I didn't know this about this song, but Tyler Hubbard is a writer on here.
1: Yes.
0: I just read something that he was going to originally be the feature. Is that correct?
1: So Tyler and I wrote this song together. I'm a huge fan of Tyler Hubbard from Florida Georgia Line. Incredible songwriter. One of the biggest artists of the last decade. And so I shot my shot. I shot him a DM once I started having some success with Mind On You and Cowboy Songs. And I was like, hey, man, I'm a huge fan. If you'd ever consider writing with me, it would mean the world to me.
0: Through a DM.
1: Yeah, through a DM.
0: Love that.
1: And I sent him my phone number. Day later, I get a text. Hey, man, it's T-Hub. And this is where he was super intentional, and it felt like different than most interactions. He said, man, I'm a fan. I would love to write with you. Let's schedule 3 writes once every 2 weeks over the next 6 weeks and see if we can't get something special.
0: What?
1: And so we wrote 3 times over the next month and a half, and Ride was the second song we wrote together. The first one was awesome, and I was jumping up and down. And he's like, man, be patient. Let's see what we get. And the second one was Ride, Ride, Ride. So he knew, and I think he just set us up in a position to win together by, you know, rather than just getting one time and hoping to catch lightning, you know, 3 different rooms and giving ourselves shots. And we both knew Ride, Ride, Ride was the one when we finished it, and we were high-fiving and so excited. And the demo has my vocal and Tyler's vocal on it. And we had had plans to put it out together, but as the industry works with 2 artists that are kind of having success at the same time, it was very hard to sync up our single schedules.
0: Right.
1: Because really you're only working 1 song at a time, and that can take almost a year sometimes to get it up to the top of the charts. And we were on a bit of opposite schedules, and so one night I was on the bus with Luke, and we were still trying to figure out Ride, and Luke had asked me to play it for him, and he lost his mind when he heard it. And so then I went off the bus and I called Tyler, and I was like, man, I think Luke Bryan really loves this song. Do you care if I ask him to feature on it? And Tyler was like, hell yes.
0: Ka-ching, let's go.
1: Exactly. And he also said, he was like, man, all I wanted from this song was it to change your life and do the biggest thing that it can for you, which is such a, I couldn't tell you how grateful I am for him to have bought into me like that. So just shows you country music really is a small family that takes care of each other. And Tyler and Luke, both in different ways in this song, have made a huge impact on like growing my career and changing my life.
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18: Overnight, expect mostly cloudy skies with a low of 40. Tomorrow, there will be sunshine mixing with some clouds and a high of 54. Tomorrow night, clouds will increase with rain moving in late with a low of 42 that will rise into the lower 50s. With your AccuWeather forecast, I'm meteorologist Jason Catarino.
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1: Sleepless in a Hotel Room, that Luke Combs song, he's like, that is a nice, tight chorus. Just a couple lines, super hook, and then you get the woes at the end. He's like, that's a big hit.
2: 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Are you serious?

0: Hanging out this week. It's Backstage Country and we're catching up on all the things. I want to talk about your family a little bit because you are such a family man and you have such a beautiful family.
1: Thank you.
0: You really do share a lot of y'all's life with us as fans. And so we get to a little peek into your life. And last time you were here, we were talking about your boys, George and Luke, and how they were kind of starting to enjoy going up on stage with dad.
1: Oh my gosh.
0: They were in the video, the music video. And I'm curious, now that it's been like probably about 9 months since we have had this conversation, how much has changed in their love for it? Is it more? Is it less? Like, are they wanting to follow in dad's footsteps? Where are they at?
1: They're ate up with it right now.
0: Okay.
1: Yes, they're all in. We've really started having fun with them coming out on the bus. The more often we do it, the more comfortable it feels.
0: Yeah.
1: They, you know, my band and crew kind of help, you know, look after them a little bit while we're out there too. So they
0: got
1: feel
0: all
1: like
0: the
1: part
0: uncles
1: of the family.
0: And,
1: exactly.
0: Yeah.
1: You know, at home, they'll wake up at 5:30 or 6 in the morning. On the bus, they'll sleep till 10 a.m. So that is unbelievable.
0: Raise.
1: They get in that bunk and just cold AC and close the curtain. And I mean, that is awesome. But they just love country music, like love country music. And so we were in the truck the other day and I hear my oldest George from the back and he's like, Dad, Sleepless in a Hotel Room, that Luke Combs song, he's like, that is a nice, tight chorus. Just a couple lines, super hook, and then you get the woes at the end. He's like, that's a big hit. He's like, you're 9 years
0: old. Okay, buzzwords with you.
1: I was like, yeah. I was like, you know what, man, that's awesome. So I really loved having them share this passion with me. And every time they come on their own, Dad, do we get to come on stage tonight? I'm like, yeah, y'all can come on stage tonight. So they love to come up during It Won't Be Long. And my oldest will bring me my guitar out on stage sometimes.
0: Yeah, I saw that.
1: Yeah, it's been so much fun.
0: Oh my gosh. So then do they have like crazy adrenaline after the show? Is it hard to get them to sleep?
1: They're staying up till midnight after a show if they're on the road.
0: It's that's sweet though.
1: It is. It is amazing. And they love to play card games with the band or there's this game called Jackbox TV where you play like trivia on your phone and it puts it up on the bus TV and there you can do trivia or you can do like guess who's lying or whatever, and everybody gets their phones out, and so that's all they want to do every night is play Jackbox TV on the bus with the band. So
0: amazing.
1: It's really fun.
0: So then everybody that plays with them gets the extra uncle points.
1: Yes, exactly.
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13: Overnight, expect mostly cloudy skies with a low of 40. Tomorrow, there will be sunshine mixing with some clouds and a high of 54. Tomorrow night, clouds will increase with rain moving in late with a low of 42 that will rise into the lower 50s. With your AccuWeather forecast, I'm meteorologist Jason Catarino.
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1: Hey there, Backstage Country. It's Elena, and we have got George Burge here as our host this week. It has been so awesome.
2: 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I'm ready for a brand new hour of your favorite country hits and so much more coming up on Backstage Country.

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0: Backstage Country. I'm Elena. We got George Burge here this week, who has been very busy in 2026.
1: Oh my gosh.
0: My goodness. My friend, you have been out on the road. You've been a road dog. And I mean, right now here towards the last few months of the year, I just got to know, how are you doing? How are you feeling? Are you okay?
1: On the road again.
0: Right?
1: That's just looping in my mind right now.
0: every
1: Wednesday night on the way to bus call. What a blessing to be able to play this many shows and have people still show up. This headline tour has been unbelievable. It's always kind of terrifying to put your name at the top of the bill and hope that people show up and buy tickets. But our fans have showed up for us in a way that I could never say thank you enough for. And you know, it's different. You know, we've gotten to go out on tour with Luke Bryan and Darius Rucker and Sam Hunt and do these amazing tours and play for 20 and 30,000 people. And they know me from a couple of the, you know, national hits that I've had. But to play your headline tour and get to play an hour and a half of all your music and have your people there digging into maybe some of the album cuts or some of the songs that didn't see as much of the light of day but still mean something, it's just next level. It is so fun. And we get pretty rowdy, too, you know. That we like to think of the set as almost a roller coaster. You have the climb up, and then you just sprint down, and then you slow it down again, and it kind of rolls through. But we're having an absolute blast out there. And we've tried to make, you know, some semblance of home. We have a gym in the trailer on the bus.
0: Oh, nice.
1: I keep a Traeger on the bus, so we'll be out there barbecuing, smoking meat.
0: Yeah.
1: A little tent out there. Yeah, I like to say I tailgate my own concerts. That was my favorite part of going to concerts as a kid, so I tailgate my own
0: brilliant.
1: Concerts.
0: Yeah. I love that.
2: 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More just ahead with George Burge.
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15: Overnight, expect mostly cloudy skies with a low of 40. Tomorrow, there will be sunshine mixing with some clouds and a high of 54. Tomorrow night, clouds will increase with rain moving in late with a low of 42 that will rise into the lower 50s. With your AccuWeather forecast, I'm meteorologist Jason Catarino.
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1: Hey, it's Big D and Bubba. Tomorrow we continue celebrating Halloween as we're getting ready. You realize we're like a week and a half away from Halloween. What?
2: Also, tomorrow in the studio, Rhett Akins. He's the newest member of the Grand Ole Opry. We'll talk with him. And also, thanks all the congratulations on our CMA win. We

0: the song on Backstage Country.
1: It's Backstage Country. We got George Burge hanging out all week long. I'm Elena, and we're able to talk about your hits, which we were saying earlier. You know, it's fun that you get to put an S on the end there. And the reason that happened is because this was your second number one song, Cowboy Song.
2: I'll always love this song because it officially made me not a one-hit wonder, which
1: yes.
2: is when you can kind of shake that off your back, you're cruising.
1: Well, that's what I was going to ask. When you get a second number one, does it kind of solidify like, oh, I'm here, I'm at the table, I've got a seat?
2: 100%. I mean, it's nice to be able to play a show where they know more than just one song,
1: yeah.
2: you know? And it just kind of solidifies that maybe you are doing something right, that it wasn't a fluke. And it gave me the confidence to kind of go lean into that sound, too, of like, okay, this is who I am and this is working for me. And I'll never forget writing this song. I was with some of my buddies. We were on a little retreat at a lake cabin. It was probably midnight, and one of my friends said, man, I have this idea, but I don't really know what it means. It would just be called She Only Dances to Cowboy Songs. And I instantly just had like flashback of chasing my wife around 6th Street in Austin, Texas, and you know, her in her boots and football games and everything. And I was like, I instantly knew. I was like, I know what this is, I know this direction, like, let's write it. And so it came out super quickly after that, and it's a different kind of song, right?
1: Mm-hmm.
2: But it was one that really kicked the door down for me. And turns out there's a lot of girls out there that like to dance to cowboy songs. So that worked out pretty good.
1: Oh, yeah, that's for sure. And this song, I've seen you perform it live, and the response from the audience is wild. Would you say that this, which one, Mind On You or Cowboy Songs, like which one gets like the crazier crowd?
2: Mind On You is huge in that it's a lot of people's like song with their partner, you know.
1: Yeah.
2: So it's a song that you listen to with the lights down low. And then Cowboy Songs is the one that we play live and they just scream back because
1: yeah.
2: it's huge energy and big guitars and big drums. So I would say that's the one that really, we close our show with Cowboy Songs just because it's electric live.
1: Oh yeah, it gets everybody ready, that's for
2: yeah.
1: sure. So let's get everybody ready right now. Will you introduce it?
2: Hey y'all, I'm George Burge, and this is my song, Cowboy Songs, on Backstage Country.
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0: This is George Burge, your co-host of Backstage Country. This week, we've got more coming up next.
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14: Overnight, expect mostly cloudy skies with a low of 40. Tomorrow, there will be sunshine mixing with some clouds and a high of 54. Tomorrow night, clouds will increase with rain moving in late with a low of 42 that will rise into the lower 50s. With your AccuWeather forecast, I'm meteorologist Jason Catarino.
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0: It's Backstage Country, wrapping up another day with George Burge as your host. You are a natural at this, man.
1: Thanks, Elena. I'm having a blast hanging out with y'all and sharing some of the stories behind my songs and more.
0: I'm loving it. So we'll see everyone back here tomorrow on Backstage Country. Girl,

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2: Hey, y'all, it's Elena, and what a fun week it's been so far on Backstage Country. Of course, thanks in large part to our host, George Burge. Are you ready to go again?
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2: Yeah.
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2: 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You got to keep it right here because it's all coming up on Backstage Country.

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0: It's Backstage Country. I'm Elena. George Burr just hanging out all week long. And George, you know, we're talking. I always knock on wood just because I'm superstitious.
1: I'm with you.
0: But, you know, looking like another number one here with Luke Bryan. And whenever big moments like this happen in a career, I feel like we all get reflective, you know, no matter what kind of career that you have. But right now, I'm staring down a third number one. What are you chasing success-wise? Because you keep having so much success and that keeps changing the game, right? So like, when it comes to success, what are you chasing right now?
1: I'm in the middle of putting together a new album, and I've thought a lot about that question, actually, because what is next, right? How do you grow from here? There's two different sides of the coin, consistency and growth, right? And so I'm in the middle of looking at who I am and what makes me uniquely me, and then how I can grow from there and maybe push those boundaries and explore some new avenues. And so I'm in the middle of that with the new record, putting together some songs that sound familiar, like a classic George Burge song, and some songs that maybe push me, maybe a different edge that's rooted in who I am, but maybe in a way you've never heard me before. And So I think it's exploring that. I think it's maintaining grounding with my family and my friends, because that is the reason that I do all of this, and staying close with them and carving out enough time to not lose myself into delusion, because it can happen to the best of us. Mm-hmm. And I think those are the two biggest things. Make music that I'm going to be proud of in 10 years, and dig into my family so they still remember who I am, and yeah. I still feel like a part of that unit. Yeah.
2: 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There's more just ahead with George Burge.
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17: Overnight, expect mostly cloudy skies with a low of 40. Tomorrow, there will be sunshine mixing with some clouds and a high of 54. Tomorrow night, clouds will increase with rain moving in late with a low of 42 that will rise into the lower 50s. With your AccuWeather forecast, I'm meteorologist Jason Catarino.
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1: Plant my flag in the ground and saying, like, this is me, this is George Burge, this is who I am, this is what I sound like.
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0: I'm Elena. George Burge is hanging out this week. It's Backstage Country. And George, you know, we are here towards the end of the year. It's the last final 3 months, which is wild.
1: I know. This one flew by.
0: I know. 2026 was a great year for you. I'm sure 2027 is going to be even better. What are you thinking that 27 is going to be the year of for you?
1: The year of the album. I have been working on this album for almost 2 years, and 27 is going to be the year I finally get to drop it. Obviously, we're releasing a couple singles on the way to there, giving a little sprinkle and taste of what that's going to be. But 27 is the year that we drop the body of work, and I'm really hoping that this is my Hello World album. I've put that kind of blood, sweat, and tears into it. I feel like it is uniquely me, and I'm giddy to get to share that with the world.
0: Expand on Hello World. What do you mean by that?
1: Just, I think maybe like plant my flag in the ground and saying like, this is me, this is George Burge, this is who I am, this is what I sound like. And more than just a single to listen to, 40 minutes that you can get lost in
0: is
1: what I hope.
0: Body of,
1: yes,
0: yeah.
1: That's what I hope it is.
0: So how far off do you think you are from completion?
1: I would say I've written 200 songs.
0: What?
1: And I'm narrowing it down to 10 or 12 is what I'm landing on.
0: Perfect.
1: I would say there's 4 holes that feel like I could maybe beat right now.
0: Okay.
1: Yeah.
0: So you still got a little bit of work to do
1: there.
0: I
1: think I have 6 to 8 that I would bet the house on right now. Yeah.
0: That's got to be a good feeling.
1: It's a really good feeling.
0: Yeah.
1: Yeah.
0: So if it was the perfect world, in your perfect world, when would this be released?
1: Maybe April next year.
0: Okay, so we're going
1: like
0: into
1: that.
0: Spring.
1: Yeah, yeah.
0: Okay.
1: Just get ready for summer. Yeah.
0: Yeah. You've got a lot of summer bangers on there, you think?
1: There's some summer bangers. There's some deep cuts. I want it to be a journey.
0: Yeah.
1: You know, I want you to touch on my Texas country roots a little bit, but I also grew up listening to rock and roll, so there's some heavy guitars in there. And then, you know, I was also singing R&B in the mirror when I was in 7th grade to, you know, the Isley Brothers and Casey and JoJo.
0: Hell yeah.
1: And, you know, Ronnie Millsap. And so it's just influences from everywhere, and I want a little bit of that.
0: Yeah.
2: 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More Backstage Country is next with George Burge.
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16: Overnight, expect mostly cloudy skies with a low of 40. Tomorrow, there will be sunshine mixing with some clouds and a high of 54. Tomorrow night, clouds will increase with rain moving in late with a low of 42 that will rise into the lower 50s. With your AccuWeather forecast, I'm meteorologist Jason Catarino.
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2: 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We're on Bradley Street, just next to Interstate 81. 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
1: Hey there, it's Elena, and welcome to a brand new week of Backstage Country with a brand new host, of course. He's had two number one hits and a top five in his short solo career. He was named Billboard's Country Rookie of the Month in January of 2024 and one of Nashville Lifestyle's artists you need to know. We are so glad to have him back. A big welcome to George Burge. Hi, bud.
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1: Hey, it's Big D and Bubba. Tomorrow we continue celebrating Halloween as we're getting ready. You realize we're like a week and a half away from Halloween. What?
2: Also, tomorrow in the studio, Rhett Akins, he's the newest member of the Grand Ole Opry. We'll

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There's something brewing this October at FX Caprera. 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We're on Bradley Street, just next to Interstate 81. I'm Kyler Martin. 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
1: Hey there, it's Elena, and welcome to a brand new week of Backstage Country with a brand new host, of course. He's had two number one hits and a top five in his short solo career. He was named Billboard's Country Rookie of the Month in January of 2024 and one of Nashville Lifestyle's artists you need to know. We are so glad to have him back. A big welcome to George Burge. Hi, bud.
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2: 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We're on Bradley Street, just next to Interstate 81. I'm Kyler Martin. 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
1: Hey, it's Big D and Bubba. Tomorrow we continue celebrating Halloween as we're getting ready. You realize we're like a week and a half away from Halloween. What?
2: Also, tomorrow in the studio, Rhett Akins. He's the newest member of the Grand Ole Opry. We'll talk with him.

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1: What's up, Bubba? Good morning.
2: Look what I got. Look what I got. Look what I got. I brought something in for the studio.
1: What is that?
2: It's a fly swatter. Oh, one of those electric fly swatters. But look.
1: It's USB.
2: It's a USB. So you plug it into any USB plug anywhere.
1: It charges it up.
2: And no.
1: What?
2: It's an electric fly swatter for the bugs.
1: Yeah, I got it.
2: Right, but you don't charge. You just leave it on the thing, on the USB, and they fly into it. It doesn't recharge. It's like you just leave it there. And it's got the little light, the little UV light that attracts them.
1: Oh, so it's like a bug zapper inside.
2: It is a bug zapper inside. So you just, I got this on TikTok Shop. And
1: I love TikTok Shop.
2: I'm very excited about it. I don't know how well it's going to work.
1: Have you gotten zapped yet?
2: No.
1: Charge it up, man. Try it up.
2: All right. Well, it's got these plastic, like these big giant plastic spacers that are supposed to keep us protected. But
1: God, America used to be cool. We used to be a proper country.
2: Oh, yeah.
1: Now we have safety. What? Man.
2: Getting zapped was a rite of passage.
1: Electric fences. Peeing on the fence. Come on, man.
2: Dude, leaning your pellet gun on the electric fence and you go to grab it and you grab the barrel and you're like, whoa!
1: You're like, what is that? What is that?
2: Yeah.
3: So wait, you can't even swing this fly swatter? You just have to leave it there?
2: You just leave it. It looks like it's decorative, but it's not. What it does is you plug it in. I'll plug it into here.
1: Boy, that don't look decorative. It looks like a mini fly swatter.
4: You're taking the swat out of fly swatter.
2: But you get the zap out of it. It's like,
4: yeah, but I want the swat.
1: I agree, man.
2: Well, then go buy your own fly swatter.
3: There's something about the hunt.
1: I agree. You know? I want something like the size of like a tennis racket or something.
2: Well, I get what you guys are saying, but I'm just trying to have something passive here in the studio because oftentimes we get these little, because I bring bananas in and we get those little fruit flies and they just kind of annoy
3: me. Maybe you should bring less bananas.
2: I swallowed one like a week ago, and that's where this all came from. I was talking and I'm breathing. I'm like, da da da da da. I still swear I can feel the wing in there.
1: That's the best.
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2: 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And you wouldn't have it any other way, right? 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It's Big D and Bubba.

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1: Big D and Bubba the Free Stuff.
2: Are you ready for some free stuff, Big D?
3: What we got?
2: We got this in the mail, the actual mail. It comes to us from Ireland. Ooh. I think this is from Irish Brian. All right, let me get the Irish. Okay, Irish Brian says, here's some free stuff from Ireland. All right. Oh, my goodness, dude.
4: Ryder Cup hats?
3: No, yeah.
2: Oh, now Big D's like, oh, what?
3: He works at the...
4: He works at Adair Manor, which is one of the craziest, most beautiful golf courses I've ever seen. And he's like the guy in charge of the grounds. Yeah, check this out. Adair Manor.
3: Dude, that's awesome, dude.
4: He's got a letter. Hey, guys, Irish Brian here, sending a small package for me here. Keep on rocking. All the best, Brian.
5: He put actual stamps on the package.
4: Like 100 of them.
5: It's really neat, whatever's inside, but there's actual stamps on the outside.
3: Oh, that's kind of cool.
4: What? There's a flag. Looks like one of the putting green flags.
3: Oh, he sent that too?
4: Yeah, from Adair Manor Golf Club. Dude, that's
3: cool. Yeah, hey, listen, sometime today, just put a little reminder. Look up Adair Manor, Ireland.
4: A-D-A-R-E.
3: Yeah. It's we thought when he called us, he would like send us like messages and stuff. He goes, "Hey, Roy, this is Irish Brad. This is Brad. Listen to you in Ireland. I'm on the golf course." And I was just thinking, yeah, it's like the golf courses I go to. No. It's not. Oh, it looks like it's crazy.
4: A beanie and a Adair Manor beanie.
5: Oh, I love the beanie.
4: Man, dude, cool. This is awesome.
3: Thanks.
4: Brian, what the heck?
5: So
4: man?
5: Cute.
4: Oh, we have a Adair Manor balls too.
3: That's cool.
4: Dude,
5: so nice.
4: What a good dude. I keep planning. I'm going to go to Ireland. I'm going
3: Never
4: to do
3: been.
4: It. I don't know when I'm going.
5: Look at the artwork on these stamps. There's a castle. There's a person with a mask.
3: Isn't
5: there's a
3: neat?
5: Bug. There. Oh, there's Bigfoot.
3: It's all Irish
5: is that,
3: stamps.
5: I think it's
4: there's
5: a Bigfoot.
4: Irish Bigfoot?
5: I think so. I don't know. I can't see.
3: Well,
5: but
3: Brian,
5: it's a shape in a... Do they have locks or is that... That's Scotland. I don't know. It's a lake.
3: Thank you, Brian.
4: What
3: That's
4: do they
3: nice
4: have in
3: you.
4: Ireland? It's lakes or locks?
5: Yeah, but I guess they don't call them locks. Irish Brian, tell us.
4: Yeah, we're going to have to check in and thank him personally.

0: Big D and Bubba before the show.
1: We are calling Irish Brian. This guy listens to us in Ireland, in case you didn't figure that out.
2: We can find out what a lock is. It is a lake or a lock in Ireland, too. Come on, Brian.
3: Hey, Bubba, how are you? Can you hear me?
1: Yes! Yeah. Irish Brian! Yeah. Hey, thanks for the stuff, man. It's awesome. Appreciate it.
3: You're very welcome. I'm glad it arrived.
2: Yeah, we're looking. How many stamps did it take? It looks like 500,000. And by the way, you guys in Ireland have beautiful stamps. It's art.
3: Yeah, it took a lot of stamps, all right. No, but I'm glad you got the package. It arrived maybe after two weeks, so I'm glad it came anyway.
2: I wish I was a golfer. I really do, because I would love to go and play a Dare Manor. I mean, is it like commoners? Can commoners like us go and play that course, or is it like super private?
3: No, you can play. Yeah, you come and play. No problem.
1: Do you have a good joke for us? Because I like your accent. And
4: do you have a limerick?
1: Yeah. Do you have any kind of like
3: limerick?
1: Yeah. Can you do that?
3: Offhand.
2: There once was a lady from Nantucket. We were talking about lakes and locks. Is it locks only in Scotland, or what are lakes in Ireland?
3: Yeah, lakes. Locks in Ireland and lake. Or sorry, locks in Scotland and lakes in Ireland. Yeah, that's it.
2: Okay. Do you spell lakes any different? Like, because there's more of an emphasis on the A. Is it more like a L-A-Y-K-E or anything like that?
3: Here in Ireland, it's L-A-K-E, and in Scotland, it's L-O. I think it's L-O-C-H.
2: Yeah.
3: Yes.
1: Hey, what are you gonna have for dinner tonight? What do you guys eat in Ireland for dinner?
3: Dinner today is an actual fry, a fry up.
2: A fry up. Oh, what is a fry up?
1: What's that?
2: What is a fry up? I've never heard the term.
3: Sorry. Yeah. It's we say it's sausages, rashers, fried egg, tea, and toast.
2: Sausages.
3: It's like a breakfast, but we're having it for dinner this evening.
2: Oh, I do that all the time with cereal.
1: Yeah.
3: is that what you guys call a fry up, though? Like a fried egg, rasher, sausage, tea, and toast? No.
2: Let me just say breakfast.
4: No, breakfast. I only call it a fry up because I read a lot of fan fiction set in your area.
1: Yeah, we just call that toast and eggs, I think. Yeah.
2: That's great. Yeah. Well, Brian, thank you again for all the stuff. And again, I will say this. If there's anybody who is a golfer who wants to play one of the craziest looking courses, Adare Manor, A-D-A-R-E, go ahead and Google it. You'll be like, what?
1: Hey, you need to call your local radio station there and get us on the air there. That would be awesome.
3: Yeah. Thanks for the call. And keep up the great work. I tune in every day. And thanks for the call. Thanks very much. Bye-bye.
1: Okay. Bye-bye.
3: Bye-bye.
1: Bye-bye.
3: Bye-bye.
1: Bye-bye.
3: Bye-bye. Bye-bye.

0: This is the Big D and Bubba Before the Show.
1: So I was doing some thinking, and I'm pretty sure that the most damaging two words are bed bugs. Because if you say bed bugs,
2: it's terrifying.
1: Everyone
2: all freak out.
1: Punts off of it. You get out. If you're like, you don't want to stay at that hotel, and all you can do is go, a friend of mine there, said they had the bed bugs. You don't verify it. You don't play around with it. You don't go, probably not.
2: Everybody immediately checks out. You're
1: right. It's not like roaches. It's not like mice. It's not like rats. It's not like anything else. It's not like, the bed's uncomfortable, whatever. You say bed bugs, I'm not going to buy the car. If you said, I don't know. Just the hint of bed bugs.
3: It is a definitive no. There, like you said, there's no research. There's no hemming and hawing.
1: Yep.
3: It's you said bed bugs and cool.
1: You move on.
3: Yep, that's it.
1: It's
2: so
1: the
2: they
1: most
2: go home with you, right? If you go, then they get in your luggage.
1: Yes.
2: And
1: yes. It's a
2: what
1: mess.
2: What are bed bugs?
1: I don't know.
2: Are they like ticks? I mean, what is a bed bug?
1: Are they kind of more mite? A mite? Like
3: that,
1: a mite?
3: Yeah, I equate small. Them to fleas, but worse?
1: Yeah, kind of flea-ish. Yeah. Like flea and chigger, kind of a mix, maybe?
2: A bed bug is a small, flat, wingless, reddish-brown insect, feeds exclusively on the blood of humans and warm-bodied animals, warm-blooded animals, behavior. So
1: you can see them.
2: They are not known to transmit infectious diseases, so they're not like a tick then, so that's good.
3: No,
1: they're
3: it's
1: not good. What?
3: Don't try to give me a positive on bed bugs.
2: Look,
3: Mr.
2: I'm trying to
3: Optimism.
2: Find any. Look, they need new publicity.
1: Yeah, they get a bad rap. So
2: they hide during the day in dark, tight spaces close to sleeping areas like mattresses, seams, box springs, bed frames, headboards, baseboards, and nearby furniture.
1: Imagine being in the bed and your blankets are on and they're down by your feet.
3: So excited to stay in a hotel this weekend.
1: Thank you. Watch out.
2: They change color, so whenever you look at them, whenever you go to the hotel and you pop it open, and if you see some, they're different colors depending on how much they feed.
3: Oh, they're like Skittles. Great.

0: Big D and Bubba before the show.
1: California's ruining driving. How so?
2: So they did a test. I don't know if you saw this a couple days ago. It was released last week, I think. Four cameras. They put out four cameras, and they're like, we're going to see how well this test goes. So they did basically automatic tickets for speeding and things like that using the cameras, because the camera can time, you know, how fast you're going. It knows how your speed, all that kind of stuff. Well, in 10 days, they had over 100,000 speeding violations. The cameras are coming, dude. I mean, I know we have cameras all over the place, but literally the cameras are going to ruin the highways.
1: I speed all the time.
2: I do, too.
1: If you're saying speeding is like one over, I'm okay. Toast.
2: So they're saying with these 100,000 violations, or 100,000 plus, they didn't actually give anybody the ticket, but they're saying this is coming. It's coming online, and basically you're going to be tagged for speeds of 11 miles an hour over.
1: It starts at 11?
2: So 11 to 15 miles an hour over, you get a $50 ticket.
1: Oh, that's not
2: 16 to 25, you get a $100 ticket.
1: Not,
2: 26 or more over the limit, $200.
1: No, I won't be there.
2: If you make it to 100 miles per hour over the speed limit, it's $500.
1: What's the biggest number? What's the highest you ever had? Like, where you get pulled over and ticketed for?
2: We are not having that conversation, pal. I am not putting that kind of stuff out into the universe.
1: I'm just saying, what have you gotten ticketed for?
2: I don't know. I've gotten ticketed. That's all I'm saying. But I don't want to. I don't want to be that guy. When I was a firefighter, the last thing you say is, "Oh, it's a slow night tonight." But, and then what happens?
3: You've already been prosecuted for
1: it. It's already done.
3: It's already done. It's not like there's a statute of limitations in effect.
1: Mine was 102.
2: Over?
1: You
2: got clocked at 102.
1: Yeah. Yeah,
2: I thought you were saying.
1: I'm going up. Well, not no.
3: Okay, Bubba, higher or lower than 102?
2: Way lower. Yeah, but I'm just saying it was like 25 over because I was passing and dude was just sitting in a little spot. I'm like, oh,
1: blows doors off.
2: I did.
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1: The world has fell in love with 10-year-old Samuel Henderson. He's the autistic boy who went in front of his school and did the bird calls. You know what I'm talking about? He has the little plush doll, and he would do this. Is a you
2: he's
1: know
2: ama-
1: a falcon. He's, oh, he's so good.
2: Dude, I've watched him do, because there's tons of videos of him doing bird calls.
1: Yeah,
2: I'm like, how in the world does he make these noises?
1: Man.
2: It's the greatest thing I've ever heard in my life.
1: So it's opened up a lot of doors for him and his family. And this is really, I don't know, in his world, this might be the biggest thing since going viral when National Geographic has you as one of their presenters, I guess, for their new, here it is, I'll let you play it.
2: By the way, this is the kid making the sounds with his voice.
1: Yeah, that's him.
3: Hi, everyone. Special thanks to National Geographic for sponsoring this video. Ever wonder what birds call Africa home? I'm going to do bird calls based on some of the animals shown in their new series, Africa Earth's Wild Home. The turtle dove. The martial eagle.
2: So real quick, just to go back, he's doing the sound and then they're doing the real sound. And you can't tell when the real one starts and when he starts. And
3: jiggle. The gray heron. The great white pelican.
1: Yeah, that's pretty dead on, man.
3: See all these amazing birds and more in Nat Geo's series, Africa Earth's Wild Home. Now streaming on Disney Plus and Hulu.
1: What? Well, go on.

0: 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Thankfully, you have the Big D and Bubba before the show show.
1: Check it out. It's a text and Twitter.
2: Facebook shout out.
1: Email, mail, or messenger pigeon.
2: Time to check the messages.
3: What's up, Shaver?
4: Good morning from our text line. Someone mentioning, you know how the drinks are at the very end of the menu?
3: Yes, that was my complaint.
4: Yeah, even though we order the drinks first.
3: Yes, that was my complaint. I never understood that. I was like, why do you do appetizers in the front and the drinks in the back? You order your drinks first.
4: This person suggests that drinks at the end of the menu likely a marketing aspect to make you look for it and find other items of interest on the menu.
5: That's really good. That's like a grocery store.
4: Same as multi-story department stores that doesn't have the next up escalator to the next floor that you got off of, that you have to
5: walk around.
4: Yes.
5: Oh, I hate those.
3: No.
4: So they want the drinks are in the back, so you have to go the whole way to the back. And while you're doing that, oh, those apple fritters look great, or cheese sticks.
5: It's pretty smart.

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2: Here's what's happening in North Country News. Less than a month from his trial for allegedly murdering his father, a Herman man's been offered a plea deal. Hans Knickerbocker is charged with murder, strangulation, and assault in the death of Philip Knickerbocker. Now, the defense claims that Knickerbocker was confronting his father, who he alleged had been assaulting his mother, when he allegedly beat him to death. At a court appearance yesterday, prosecutors offered that he could plead guilty to first-degree manslaughter in return for a 22-year prison sentence. His defense team says they're considering it. His trial is scheduled for November 9th. A Watertown man's being held without bail after a judge cited him for contempt while he was being arraigned on domestic violence-related charges. Roger Freeman was arrested this week on charges related to allegedly choking and punching a woman at his home. Officials say during the arraignment, he intentionally interrupted the proceedings with swear words and displayed, quote, insolent behavior. The judge held Freeman in contempt until his next court date tomorrow. The Watertown Town Council is reportedly thinking about adding a new highway tax to help make ends meet. Officials say in lieu of the general property tax, the highway tax would be $3.66 for every $1,000 of assessed property value. That means the owner of a $100,000 home would pay about $366, with the money going only for highway department expenses. They say that expenses for road maintenance have gone up significantly due to wages, asphalt, road salt, and other things that go up every year. The old Morrison's Furniture building on Factory Street in Watertown is going up for auction. Morrison's went out of business 2 years ago, and the more than 100-year-old building has been vacant since. The auction is set for October 19th through the 21st. Officials say the opening bid is set at $150,000 for the building that sits on an acre and a quarter. With North Country News, I'm Claire Beverly.
1: 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Quarry.
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11: Today, expect a mix of sunshine and clouds with a high of 54. Tonight, clouds will increase with late rain, bringing a low of 42, rising into the lower 50s. Tomorrow, we'll see rain persisting with a high of 61. Tomorrow night, there might be scattered evening showers, otherwise mostly cloudy with a low of 34. With your AccuWeather forecast, I'm meteorologist Joe Lundberg.
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Corner. I'm your announcer, David Angel. 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

0: on earth. In the beginning, God created the heaven and the earth. And God said, let there be light. And there was light. And God bless all of you on the good earth.
1: By the way, to satisfy the lady who called yesterday, that was Walker McGuire. That's Jordan Walker and Johnny McGuire who sang the anthem today.
2: Wow. Yeah. Old school, man. I love that.
1: Of course, you know, they're responsible for a bunch of other people's songs as well. When It Rains, It Pours for Luke Combs, Backseat Driver.
2: Hurricane.
1: Tough People from Drew Baldridge. What's the Chris Young one about the flowers? Till the last one dies?
2: What's the Backseat Driver?
1: That's Kane Brown.
2: Kane Brown. Did you say that one?
1: Yeah.
2: Oh, my bad.
1: Excuses, Colby Cooper. Excuses! That was a great song, and I'll never sing. All right, hey, let's go ahead and get this day going. We got a lot of stuff going on. Oh, Rhett Akins went into the Opry.
2: And news member.
1: You're not going to believe who we got coming by the studio.
2: His neighbor.
1: No.
2: Rhett himself later on this morning.
3: 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This is a Big D and Bubba show.
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5: North Country Weather.
17: Today, expect a mix of sunshine and clouds with a high of 54. Tonight, clouds will increase with late rain, bringing a low of 42, rising into the lower 50s. Tomorrow, we'll see rain persisting with a high of 61. Tomorrow night, there might be scattered evening showers, otherwise mostly cloudy with a low of 34. With your AccuWeather forecast, I'm meteorologist Joe Lundberg.
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2: Big shout out to the 10th Mountain. Thank you for having us on. We appreciate it. And thank you for your service, by the way. The North Country is waking up. It's Big D and Bubba on 100.7 The Eagle.

0: Cynthia says, make political text messages illegal, please. Thank you for your attention to this matter.
1: Corey says, old age has come at a terrible time. Just as I was starting to know it all, now I'm forgetting everything I knew.
0: Jake says, I bet it feels so good as a dryer to have your lint trap cleaned out.
1: And Ariel says, they should call the grocery section at Target the Target Market. And honestly, do I have to think of everything?
0: Everything. Target Market's awesome. Get a good tweet. Tag us. We'll see it at Big D and Bubba.
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0: It's Eric Church with Big D and Bubba.
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3: Good morning, Big D and Bubba. How are you guys?
2: Good. It's Lance, everybody. Lance, congratulations. You are one of our 17 listeners, and of course you win the 17 listener prize, which is a hearty radio hug.
3: Oh my gosh, man. Wow.
2: Yeah.
3: I don't know how to tell you this, but this morning for breakfast I had lemon poppy seed muffins and a Diet Dr. Pepper.
1: Now, what you think about something? You're driving, you're listening to this, and you're like, oh, man, my job. Imagine if you switch your job and you just answer the phone, and it's just
2: people telling you their breakfast or video game scores or
1: or just
2: complaining for no
1: reason.
2: Yeah.
1: Just for something usually what we didn't even do. That's it.
2: We're escapism.
3: Also looking forward to episode 578
2: of the podcast. Yeah, that is coming up on Friday.
1: Yeah, escapism is right.
3: That's Bubba have a show 5 days a week, but they don't get to say everything that's on their mind, so they have an extra one, and that's how we get the podcast.
2: Big D and Bubba's podcast.
1: All right, well, hey, Lance.
2: All right, man. Okay, we'll see you later.
3: Take care, bye. All right, dude.
2: Hey.

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1: Well, my little girl is going to tell you what she's going to be for Halloween.
2: Okay.
3: I'm going to be Stitch.
2: You're going to be six?
1: Stitch.
2: Oh, Stitch. I figured she goes, I'm going to be Rhode Island. Stitch. Yeah. Oh, that's awesome. Is that your favorite cartoon character?
3: Yeah.
2: Yeah.
0: Yeah, mine too.
2: Me too.
0: What's your name?
1: Her name's Mylea.
0: Mylea.
1: Mylea.
0: Mylea is a very pretty name.
2: Yeah.
1: And my name's James.
0: Hi, James.
2: Hey, James. No one cares, James. You're not as cute. So what are you doing? Dude, like, we care about Mylea.
0: We're missing a thing. Maybe, James, for Halloween, you should dress up as Mylea, and then you guys could be Mylea and Stitch.
2: Oh, let's go. Bubba's stepping up.
0: This is what we have to do here.
2: And that ball is in the parking lot. Way to go.
1: All right, gentlemen. You guys have a good day.
0: I like Mylea.
2: Bye, Mylea.
1: All right.
2: Bye.
1: Have a good day.
0: Bye, guys. You too.
1: Bye.

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1: You know what would be fun to do for Halloween, handing out candy, is to go and buy the old retro candy and give retro candy out to kids. Wouldn't that be fun?
0: They wouldn't know what you're doing. They'd
2: what
0: be like,
2: kind, though?
0: What are you doing? Give me Bitto, honey.
3: Yeah, I mean, nobody wants Necco wafers.
2: No.
1: What, like Charleston chews?
0: Ugh. What?
2: Do they even give make me a that Mounds stuff anymore? Next?
1: Yeah, and a Mounds. Mr. Goodbar. I have a list.
0: Dude, I love the Mr. Goodbar.
1: See, right? I mean, there's a whole... there's a website.
0: Yeah, but they keep those current. They bring those back every year.
1: Yeah, they're not old. They're not like 25 years old, like stale or anything.
0: Right.
1: Like Chico Sticks. Remember those?
0: Yeah.
2: No.
1: What?
2: What are those?
1: It's candy necklaces, pixie sticks, Smarties. They still give out Smarties, do they?
2: Nobody's happy to get Smarties.
1: But the thing is, everyone's getting the same thing. Everyone's going, oh, I've got little mini Snickers. Oh, I've got little pumpkins.
0: The Reese's thing, yeah.
1: It's all the same. It's chocolate and peanut butter mixed maybe some caramel.
0: We really have gone to like five different
1: candies. I didn't understand, but I'm just saying that.
0: You got another Twix.
1: You got it. Right? You got no.
2: Keep me in supply.
3: Yeah, I prefer left Twix.
1: But it just get like, you know, like the no one hands out gum anymore.
2: I could get behind gum.
0: I wouldn't know because it's going to end up all over the ground.
1: Sweet Tarts.
0: I will tell you, I love the fact that we don't have a lot of gum on the ground anymore, like back in the day.
1: Razzles. Remember the Razzles?
0: No.
2: Now and Nerds.
1: Nerds. Now and Laters.
2: They were never that tasty.
1: Really? Hey, what was the ones that was there?
0: Circus Peanuts.
1: Oh, God.
0: I love those things.
2: Why don't you just give me a dime?
1: What's the ones that are big circles? They're big circles and they're kind of soft. It's kind of like taffy, but it's solider. It's like they have grape and I can't remember. Sweet Tarts? Is that it?
0: No,
2: I don't know.
3: Used to get York peppermint patties.
1: Yeah, I like those.
2: York does shapes for Halloween.
0: Oh, do
2: and
0: they?
2: Sometimes they'll do an orange filling.
0: They make my
2: nose
0: tickle.
2: It's still mint, but they just dye it orange for Halloween.
4: What about those hard candies that are wrapped in like a strawberry wrapper? They look like little strawberries.
1: Yeah. Like grandma cooked candies.
2: You're my grandma?
1: Nobody wants
4: those were so good.
1: Man, some butterscotch candy.
2: Oh, I am skipping y'all's house.
1: Did you know that Snickers came out in 1930?
2: See, you want old-timey candy? There's your Snickers.
1: All right, good point.
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13: North Country Weather.
14: Today, expect a mix of sunshine and clouds with a high of 54. Tonight, clouds will increase with late rain, bringing a low of 42, rising into the lower 50s. Tomorrow, we'll see rain persisting with a high of 61. Tomorrow night, there might be scattered evening showers, otherwise mostly cloudy with a low of 34. With your AccuWeather forecast, I'm meteorologist Joe Lundberg.
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0: his dad, Thomas Rhett's dad, is now a member of the Grand Ole Opry, and he'll be joining us on the show a little bit later on this morning. That is T-shirt with Big D and Bubba.
1: Hey, we're listening to y'all guys right now, and we want to hear the Halloween jingle.
0: Oh, yes, we could do that. Now, you want the jingle or the special song that it's done by our jingle singer, Matt? It's like a special song that you can only hear here, and it's the little story about the werewolf, the vampire, the whole thing?
1: The jingle.
0: The jingle. Okay, we'll go with the jingle.
1: All right, thank you.
0: Thank you. Bye-bye.
2: So weird.
0: Yeah, like, I want to hear your jingles.

0: show is on.
1: The birth month of the day is August.
2: 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Quarry Community Broadcasters News Center, this is North Country News.
3: Here's what's happening in North Country News. Less than a month from his trial for allegedly murdering his father, a Herman man's been offered a plea deal. Hans Knickerbocker is charged with murder, strangulation, and assault in the death of Philip Knickerbocker. Now, the defense claims that Knickerbocker was confronting his father, who he alleged had been assaulting his mother, when he allegedly beat him to death. At a court appearance yesterday, prosecutors offered that he could plead guilty to first-degree manslaughter in return for a 22-year prison sentence. His defense team says they're considering it. His trial is scheduled for November 9th. A Watertown man's being held without bail after a judge cited him for contempt while he was being arraigned on domestic violence-related charges. Roger Freeman was arrested this week on charges related to allegedly choking and punching a woman at his home. Officials say during the arraignment, he intentionally interrupted the proceedings with swear words and displayed, quote, insolent behavior. The judge held Freeman in contempt until his next court date tomorrow. The Watertown Town Council is reportedly thinking about adding a new highway tax to help make ends meet. Officials say in lieu of the general property tax, the highway tax would be $3.66 for every $1,000 of assessed property value. That means the owner of a $100,000 home would pay about $366, with the money going only for highway department expenses. They say that expenses for road maintenance have gone up significantly due to wages, asphalt, road salt, and other things that go up every year. The old Morrison's Furniture Building on Factory Street in Watertown is going up for auction. Morrison's went out of business 2 years ago, and the more than 100-year-old building has been vacant since. The auction is set for October 19th through the 21st. Officials say the opening bid is set at $150,000 for the building that sits on an acre and a quarter. With North Country News, I'm Claire Bever.
2: 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Quarry.
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14: North Country weather.
15: Today, expect a mix of sunshine and clouds with a high of 54. Tonight, clouds will increase with late rain, bringing a low of 42, rising into the lower 50s. Tomorrow, we'll see rain persisting with a high of 61. Tomorrow night, there might be scattered evening showers, otherwise mostly cloudy with a low of 34. With your AccuWeather forecast, I'm meteorologist Joe Lundberg.
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16: North Country weather. Today, expect a mix of sunshine and clouds with a high of 54. Tonight, clouds will increase with late rain, bringing a low of 42, rising into the lower 50s. Tomorrow, we'll see rain persisting with a high of 61. Tomorrow night, there might be scattered evening showers, otherwise mostly cloudy with a low of 34. With your AccuWeather forecast, I'm meteorologist Joe Lundberg. 100.7
17: 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We're back. 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

0: Big D and Bubba.
1: What, so what happened to you at the drive-thru, the coffee place?
0: I wanted to do one of the little pay-it-forward things. There was a group of, like, five kids in a car, and they were all behind me. And, you know, stopping to get coffee is expensive. So I'm like, you know what? I'm feeling pretty good. I'm going to go ahead and pay for their coffee. So I told them, I'm like, at the window, I'm like, hey, I'm going to pay for theirs behind me, too. And they're like, oh, okay, very nice. I'm pay it forward. Okay, we're getting it started. Here's car number one. Anyway, so they told the people behind them, I guess, that I had done it.
1: Mm-hmm.
0: I might be a viral star now because they pulled around. They pulled around to the side of me and pulled their phones out. And all were like, hey, you're on TikTok. You did it. Hey, this is the guy who just bought our coffee. And they were all like super excited and all that. And I'm thinking, that's really cool. Maybe that inspires other people to do little things like that. But also, it's kind of weird because I didn't plan to be on somebody's TikTok. You know what I mean?
1: Yeah. Did they keep it going, or was it one and done?
0: I don't know.
1: It was one and done.
0: I'm sure.
1: I'm telling you.
0: A car full of five teenagers.
1: It was one and done.
0: Yeah, it ended with me. But that was fine. I thought it was fine.
1: But you're a TikTok sensation.
0: Be on the lookout. If you see somebody who and they're like thanking the guy for buying their coffee. And
1: devilishly handsome guy.
0: Yes.
1: That's you.
0: Yeah, that'll be me. You. So be on the lookout.
1: And that Ferrari.
2: Gotta go.

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1: Hey, what's up, Bubba? Good morning to you, man.
0: I forgot to tell you about the thing. I finally understand why they say no white after Labor Day and all that. It finally got to me. So I went to a pumpkin patch on a date, and we were going to go out and get... They had a pick-your-own pumpkin section, mm-hmm. and we were going to go get the pumpkins and then take our picture, you know, how cute, you know, whatever. Anyway, so we get to that area, and I realize I'm in white canvas tennis shoes. And you have to go out into a muddy pumpkin patch and pick your stuff. It finally clicked. I don't know why, because I guess I walk on way too much pavement. And when I'm at home and I'm outside and whatever, I'm always barefoot.
1: I'm pretty sure this is not the reason, man.
0: You don't think that's why they tell you
1: mud,
0: no?
1: In their mud all time?
0: Yeah, but there's more. I mean, you know, if you think,
1: go ahead. I want to hear. I'm going to hear clear. Go ahead.
0: If you think about winter stuff with snow and all that, there's the sludge and all that kind of stuff. I don't know. Even on a non whatever day, you still have the sludge. I don't know. I'm just saying. I think that's what it's all about. That's why they say no white after Labor Day.
1: Okay.
0: They don't want you going out to pick your own pumpkin and ruining your canvas shoes like I did.
1: God, we gotta get you married or something, man. You're just so, you're all over the place.
0: I know, I am. But anyway.
1: But thank you.

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1: You want to hear some text messages that have been coming through while we've been jabbing around on the show here?
2: Absolutely.
0: I don't know what that voice was. Just go. You asked me a question, and
1: you said it in a weird voice. Whatever,
0: I turned into a detective from the 1960s.
2: Sure, go ahead, kid.
1: Rob says, well, thanks for another great season. I mow on a golf course and listen to you guys 4 hours a day. With the changing season, mowing's done. Thanks, Rob. Thank you, Rob.
0: Thank you, Rob.
1: This person says, my name is Larissa.
0: Hi, Larissa.
1: And love your show. Listen to it every morning on my way to work. I always know if I'm late or not by the Tasty Tweets song.
0: Yeah.
1: I know I need to be at a certain area in my city when I hear it. Until okay, gotcha.
0: Big D, you need to learn how to read.
1: People need to type. You need to proofread.
0: Well, she might be doing like me. She might be voice texting.

0: Thing. Okay. Our bud Melody says, I'm curious how many people have to actually Google Bing to use Bing. That's right. That's right. Bing. B-I-N-G-D. B-I-N-G.com.
1: You added a D on
0: Binged,
1: the end.
0: Binged.
1: Bing-D.
0: This one says, people say you can't complain if you don't vote. Well, did they vote for this situation? Is that why it is like it is? Someone voted this world by choice. Are you sure? I'm telling you, man, we get all kinds things that come through. And
1: yeah, that's a pretty wide a range of.
0: I know. And those came in order. That was like, I just picked four, and that's right.
1: Yeah.
0: I mean,
1: that's
0: just
1: a little snapshot of what's coming into the studio.
0: You can always text. People are amazed. It is a new technology that you can text on our 800 number, 1-800-667-8686.

0: Green and A Taste of Toby. Think as you drunk with Big D and Bubba.
1: Well, if you have not tried Whatnot out by now, you should. 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People get fired up. 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People get happy, sad. You get all of it.
0: My favorite is whenever people can't sell something and they start begging, somebody please bid. 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
1: All right, it's game time. This is a classic game, one of my favorites that I love. But it's today it's a more of a Halloween theme game. So I'm going to give you graveyard names or trailer parks.
0: Are you ready to go?
1: Yes, Dawn's Delight. Trailer park, graveyard.
2: Trailer park.
1: It's trailer park.
0: Yes, baby!
1: Shimmering Shore.
0: Oh, that is
3: cemetery.
1: Trailer park.
2: Oh.
4: That's right.
1: Rustic Ridge.
3: Cemetery.
1: Trailer park.
4: Oh, yes, my gosh.
5: Noticing a theme.
1: Riverview. Just one word.
4: Cemetery.
1: It is a cemetery.
0: Yes, baby.
1: Sunnyside.
3: Graveyard.
5: Cemetery.
0: Ooh.
5: Trailer park.
1: It's a graveyard.
5: Yeah.
3: Wrong. I mean, I was right.
5: I got her.
0: Yes, baby.
1: Burning Soul.
3: Oh. Oh, I don't want it to be
5: that. Better
3: either.
5: Be a trailer park.
0: It's a trailer park. Yes, baby.
3: Wow.
1: I hear they have really good prices, though.
5: How is Soul spelled?
1: Secluded Springs.
0: Ooh, that is
3: a cemetery.
1: Trailer park.
0: Oh.
1: Twilight Terrace.
3: I'm going to live there when I'm dead.
5: Trailer park. Cemetery.
3: I want to be a cemetery.
1: Trailer park.
0: Oh, yeah.
1: Trailer
0: baby.
1: Park. Seastone.
0: Trailer park.
3: Cemetery.
1: Graveyard.
0: Yes!
1: Baby. Also, what's the difference in graveyard and cemetery?
5: Same.
0: One is next to the church.
3: No, I looked this up. Yeah. Yeah, yeah.
1: What is?
3: Cemetery is not church adjacent. I believe graveyard is.
1: Autumn.
3: I think that's right.
1: All right. Autumn Spring.
5: Trailer park.
1: Graveyard.
3: Ah. Wrong.
1: Calm Corner. I mean, Calm Corner.
0: Cemetery.
1: Calm Corner.
3: Trailer park.
1: Wrong. Sorry.
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14: North Country weather.
15: Today, expect a mix of sunshine and clouds with a high of 54. Tonight, clouds will increase with late rain, bringing a low of 42, rising into the lower 50s. Tomorrow, we'll see rain persisting with a high of 61. Tomorrow night, there might be scattered evening showers, otherwise mostly cloudy with a low of 34. With your AccuWeather forecast, I'm meteorologist Joe Lundberg.
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17: 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Let's get this day going. It's Big D and Bubba.

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But the scariest thing

0: Don't tell me it's Jason Aldean.
1: Don't sell me out.
0: Thanks so much for having us on. We're Big D and Bubba.
2: What's up, Bubba? Good morning. How's dating going, by the way?
0: It's good. I went on a second date yesterday, and I thought it was so great because I show up, and she's early. I'm like, hey, I'm going to be there about 2 minutes late. She goes, oh, don't worry, I'm already here. She was like 10 minutes early. She's like, I'm already here. I got a table and whatever, and I'll see you whenever you get here. I'm like, okay, cool. Dude, I show up. There is a stack of cards on the table, and it was like the Cards Against Humanity type things, except it wasn't that specific one, but it was just conversation starters. And I said, what is, are we gonna play a game? She said, no. She said, if the conversation dies, we'll just pull a card. But I mean, I was like, I laughed and I said, do you think the conversation is gonna die with the two of us? Because she's super talkative too. She's like, no, but she's like, it's fun. And there were no awkward silences, but every once in a while, I was like, you get to the end of a topic, you're like, you know, you're having a conversation about whatever your day was like. As soon as you're done telling about your day, one of us would do it first, reach over, grab a card, and go, okay, here we go.
2: Oh, that's kind of fun.
0: Dude, I was like, what a great idea.
2: That's a great idea for any, like, you're married or, you know.
0: Anything. Yeah. Anything. That's cool. I wish I'd have gotten the name of the deck of cards. I'm sure there's, like, you get on Amazon and Walmart and TikTok shop and all that. There's got to be conversation starter cards.
2: Are you going to get a third date out of this?
0: Fingers crossed. I mean, she texted me after and said, hey, I'm home. Thanks again. Fun night. Blah, blah, blah. Talk to you soon. I haven't heard from her yet this morning, but I mean, it's still early.
2: Okay.
0: So, all right, nice. I'll let you know. To this

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2: 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Quarry Community Broadcasters News Center, this is North Country News.
3: Here's what's happening in North Country News. Less than a month from his trial for allegedly murdering his father, a Herman man's been offered a plea deal. Hans Knickerbocker is charged with murder, strangulation, and assault in the death of Philip Knickerbocker. Now, the defense claims that Knickerbocker was confronting his father, who he alleged had been assaulting his mother, when he allegedly beat him to death. At a court appearance yesterday, prosecutors offered that he could plead guilty to first-degree manslaughter in return for a 22-year prison sentence. His defense team says they're considering it. His trial is scheduled for November 9th. A Watertown man's being held without bail after a judge cited him for contempt while he was being arraigned on domestic violence-related charges. Roger Freeman was arrested this week on charges related to allegedly choking and punching a woman at his home. Officials say during the arraignment, he intentionally interrupted the proceedings with swear words and displayed, quote, insolent behavior. The judge held Freeman in contempt until his next court date tomorrow. The Watertown Town Council is reportedly thinking about adding a new highway tax to help make ends meet. Officials say in lieu of the general property tax, the highway tax would be $3.66 for every $1,000 of assessed property value. That means the owner of a $100,000 home would pay about $366, with the money going only for highway department expenses. They say that expenses for road maintenance have gone up significantly due to wages, asphalt, road salt, and other things that go up every year. The old Morrison's Furniture Building on Factory Street in Watertown is going up for auction. Morrison's went out of business 2 years ago, and the more than 100-year-old building has been vacant since. The auction is set for October 19th through the 21st. Officials say the opening bid is set at $150,000 for the building that sits on an acre and a quarter. With North Country News, I'm Claire Bever.
2: 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Quarry.
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1: North Country Weather.
4: Today, expect a mix of sunshine and clouds with a high of 54. Tonight, clouds will increase with late rain, bringing a low of 42, rising into the lower 50s. Tomorrow, we'll see rain persisting with a high of 61. Tomorrow night, there might be scattered evening showers, otherwise mostly cloudy with a low of 34. With your AccuWeather forecast, I'm meteorologist Joe Lundberg.
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1: What's up, Bubba?
0: My neighbor wants to do, like, matching, because our houses look alike. They were built by the same builder. They're just... they're like mirror images, like our garage doors are flipped. Like, I've got windows on one side, he's got windows on the other. Yeah, so it's very symmetrical. So he was asking me yesterday about Halloween decorations and all that kind of stuff. And I told him, I said, you know, I've got my little pumpkin flag that I'm flying off the thing, the house. And he's like, yeah, but are you going to do like lights or anything? I'm like, I don't know. He said, we should all do mums. Like, we should do mums. You should do mums. And I'm like, oh, yeah, that's a great idea. And then I walked away and I'm thinking to myself, I don't even know what a mum is.
1: It's not a good idea.
0: Mums, what is a mum?
1: Mums are a decorative seasonal plant that you buy and then watch it die.
2: Yes. Yeah.
1: Yeah. So they're great. It's kind of right up there with a cinnamon sprayed.
2: I do love a cinnamon broom.
1: Broom.
2: Yeah, I do.
0: He mentioned, he said cinnamon brooms, mums, and hay. He wanted to do like
1: the cinnamon
0: bales.
1: Brooms need to be in. That's what you put in the bathroom, you know, or whatever, in your house. And it lasts for about, what, Carson, a week?
2: Yeah, if you're lucky.
1: It may be.
0: Right? The smell?
2: Yeah. It's so quick.
1: Yeah. But it's a impulse buy.
2: Yeah, you walk by them in the grocery store and you're smell like, it. Whoa! It's never the same.
0: So you're saying I should tell him no on the mums? And I mean...
1: well, the mums, you're going to have to take care of it and you can't do that.
2: Yeah, no. You didn't even know what it was a minute ago.
1: That's right.
2: So
1: yes.
2: No. Let's not give you living things.
1: No, let us kill it. Carson and I, we're pros on this.
2: Yeah,
1: buy them every year and watch them die.
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15: Today, expect a mix of sunshine and clouds with a high of 54. Tonight, clouds will increase with late rain, bringing a low of 42, rising into the lower 50s. Tomorrow, we'll see rain persisting with a high of 61. Tomorrow night, there might be scattered evening showers, otherwise mostly cloudy with a low of 34. With your AccuWeather forecast, I'm meteorologist Joe Lundberg.
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1: Hey, it's Big D and Bubba on New Country 100.7 The Eagle. And you wouldn't have it any other way, right? Good morning. It's Big D and Bubba.

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2: Schaefer is here with a... What is this? A candy corn? What is this?
3: Well,
2: candy corn game?
3: Did you know there are multiple flavors to candy corn? Because I only ever think of the one flavor, which is just, you know...
1: Awesome.
2: The original.
3: Right. So, I'm going to go around the room. Each one of you guess one of the more popular candy corn flavors.
2: Carson, you go ahead.
4: Caramel.
3: Caramel apple is number 4.
2: Is there a pumpkin spice?
3: Not a pumpkin spice.
4: No.
3: No.
1: I'm going to say, I'm going to go with cinnamon.
3: Not cinnamon either.
4: Vanilla.
1: Garrett gets a guess. Garrett, what do you think?
4: Oh, I'm sorry, Garrett.
3: Vanilla's not on there either.
4: Oh, well.
5: Is there a corn-flavored candy corn?
3: No.
2: Okay. How do we turn his mic off?
4: See ya.
2: Yeah, you have a chance in it. Are these flavors, complementary to corn?
3: Not necessarily, no.
2: Strawberry.
3: Strawberry funnel cake.
2: Oh, these are
4: specific.
3: All right, what about actually, you know what? I have to take one back. Kettle corn is on there, so
4: kettle corn
2: is good job, Garrett.
1: What about Mexican street corn?
3: Oh, nice.
5: No.
1: What?
4: No. Is there a That's chocolate? A
3: How about chocolate. Lemonade shake-up?
2: Gross.
4: Oh, that was my next guess.
2: What?
3: Lemon lime snow cone.
2: No.
3: Yeah.
4: Who's buying this?
3: And cotton candy. Which cotton candy? I get
1: cotton
3: that.
1: Candy corn?
3: Cotton candy corn.
4: Oh, that's adorable.
3: Cotton candy. Candy.
1: Cotton candy corn.
3: Cotton candy. Candy.
1: You can't call it cotton corn. Candy candy corn because that's like silly. Cotton candy corn is...
3: It's candy corn. What isn't silly about it?

0: coming back. It's Big D and Bubba, 1-800-667-8686.
1: All right, so Bubba, tonight they're doing the unveiling of the Tesla Roadster. This is a car that has been a long time in the making, and they're finally
0: Roadster 2.
1: Okay, Roadster 2.
0: You got to say Roadster 2, because remember, Roadster is the one they ended up sending off into space.
1: Okay. This thing's going to have, it's going to be jet-powered? Is that what I'm reading?
0: Wait, what? Yeah. I didn't hear the jet-powered thing.
1: That it has, they use the propulsion, the jet, like, from SpaceX, is into the car. In fact, they're even saying they have to do the demo tonight outside because it, they're saying it may hover for a little bit. And it's...
0: Dude, I hope even half of the rumors are true.
1: And they're saying that it's 0 to 60 in under 1 second.
0: That's
1: using this propulsion.
0: Unbelievable.
1: It's a mix of the... Now, listen, no one knows.
0: I'm reading
1: exactly.
0: Cold gas thrusters.
1: See, I know. It's a jet car.
0: And or active fan downforce. Dude, if this thing flies, if this is finally the Jetsons car...
1: So, they can't. They said that they can't do the demo indoors for certain reasons. And all of the pictures and that kind of stuff, advertising it, it looks like it's flying. And so people are starting to wonder, is this the thing? But
0: it's beautiful.
1: Can't they use
0: all of the mock-ups and everything that I've seen? Just beautiful. Can't they use what?
1: Did you ever, guys, ever go through the thing? You had a friend in high school who had NOS, the nitrous oxide, in their car.
0: I thought you meant the wrapper.
1: Like from Fast and the Furious. Remember they flip it on there? No, they didn't do that?
0: No, man.
1: Dude. All right.
0: No.
1: Raytail.
0: We just had the dumb glass pack mufflers and pipes, and I got 24-inch headers, and that's it.
1: Yeah, well, anyway, I was going to say, raise hell, praise Dale. The event, it is tonight. Look, Tesla, it'll be all over the news tomorrow for sure. Another

Wake up, North Country. It's Big D and Bubba time. This is 100.7, the Eagle waking up North Country.

0: And John reaching out to us. He is he runs a
1: record store
0: in London, England. Checking in on a talkback.
2: Hey, Big D and Bubba. It's London John here. It's been a while. No messages sent. So I thought I would check in. And like your listener I heard this morning say, she's had to learn to love you. And I think that's a great sentiment to take into 2026.
0: Yeah.
2: But did I spy that you have won the CMA on-air personalities of the year again? If so, bloody well done. A lot of learning to love must have got you that award. Yeah, I didn't think the CMAs were till next year, so maybe this is news that we don't know yet, and it's from the future. Anyway, I'm babbling. Enjoy your week. I'll be tuned in as per usual.
0: I'm glad he's chewed in.
1: Oh, dude, that's the best.
0: Chewed
1: man.
0: In is the best.
1: I just love the voice. I love all of that. And yes, the CMAs are coming up very soon. The actual awards are going to be in November, so we're excited about that.
0: Yeah, they do the broadcast awards early. They kind of.
1: Yeah, they let us know, like the radio people, because, you know, people have to come in from all over the country, so
0: right,
1: they plan.
0: Right.
1: And
0: yeah.
1: So anyway, that's why they let radio people know ahead of time. The artists, they don't get to find out until they're up on stage.
0: Also,
1: so that's cool.
0: It is cool. London John plays us in the, it's like one day a week. He gets to play us, or two days a week?
1: A couple days a week,
0: okay.
1: Yeah, they rotate.
0: And so does people who live in London, England, walk into a record store, and they're hearing us. So I mean, yeah, maybe we have to grow to love us. I don't know, but yeah, in London, I can't imagine the culture shock that is.
1: Well, I love it, and thank you, John, and to everybody that works with John for putting up with us all the time, and of course, you, our 17 listeners. Without you, we would only have no listeners. Well, one, my mom.
0: Yeah. Thank you.
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1: So coming up, the newest member of the Grand Ole Opry, Rhett Akins is going to be joining us. Let me play a game. Opry member or not?
2: Ooh.
1: George Strait.
0: Not.
1: He is not because
0: of the commitment.
1: The commitment,
0: right?
1: Yeah. So they have to, the artists have to commit to play certain number of dates at the Opry through the year. George being in Texas, he was just like, okay. All right. Good job. John Party.
0: Yes.
1: No.
0: No, what?
1: No, he is.
0: Oh,
1: sorry.
0: Okay.
1: I get it. Alabama.
3: No.
0: Yes.
1: No.
0: What?
1: Cody Johnson.
0: Yes. Yes.
1: No.
0: What?
1: Dwight Yoakam.
3: No.
4: Yes.
0: No.
1: No. Tim McGraw.
0: No.
3: No.
1: No. Dierks Bentley.
3: Yes.
0: Yes.
1: Yes. Blake Shelton.
0: Yes.
1: Jason Aldean.
3: No.
0: Yeah, no.
4: Yes.
1: No. Dustin Lynch.
0: Yes.
1: Yes. Shania Twain.
3: No.
0: No.
1: Miranda.
4: No. No.
3: Yes.
1: No.
3: I got that one.
0: Oh.
1: No. Kelsey Ballerini.
3: Yes. No.
1: Yes.
0: Oh.
1: Lainey Wilson.
3: Yes.
0: Yes.
1: Yeah. Sarah Evans.
3: Yes. Yes.
1: Willie Nelson.
3: No.
0: No.
1: Tracy Lawrence.
0: No. Yes.
1: No.
0: No.
1: No. No. John Anderson.
3: No.
0: No.
1: No. Chesney, do that one.
4: Yes.
0: No.
1: He's
0: no.
1: not. He's not. Eric Church is not. Dwight Yoakam's not. I'm trying. Alabama's not. Brooks and Dunn. Yes
0: no,
1: or no?
0: No.
3: No.
1: Brooks and Dunn are not in the Grand Ole Opry.
0: I think whenever you sometimes.
1: But Jelly Roll is.
0: Interestingly
1: George,
0: enough.
1: George Strait's not.
0: Interestingly enough, though, you have the, you know, some people that you get to a certain level and you're too big that you don't want to commit.
1: Yeah.
0: You know, that's why I think
3: it's Carrie Underwood's in.
0: That's what I was going to say. That's why I love that Carrie definitely, you know, had the commitment.
1: I agree. And, yes. And, Brad so, Paisley, know, same way.
3: Yep.
0: Yeah, same thing.
1: Finally, comedian Henry Cho.
0: Yes.
3: Yes.
1: He is.
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14: North Country Weather.
15: This afternoon will be partly sunny with a high of 54. Tonight, temperatures will rise with increasing clouds and rain will overspread the area late with a low of 41 that will rise into the middle 50s. Tomorrow will be breezy with rain most of the time, reaching a high of 63. With your AccuWeather forecast, I'm meteorologist Joe Lundberg.
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1: It's Big D and Bubba on New Country. 100.7 The Eagle. Time to wake up from hibernation, North Country. Let's get going and good morning.

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1: So the Amelia Earhart story is getting really interesting. The crew from Purdue have been researching. So there's an island archaeologists found in 1930s cosmetic compact case on this island with some other artifacts.
0: Didn't they find like a shoe or something like that too?
1: Yep, shoe. They found some glass fragments that kind of look like from a mirror, a compact mirror. They found cosmetic residue like rouge.
0: Okay.
1: They found the dye. So obviously that's in the middle of nowhere in the ocean. You're not going to have that, right? So they have, there is something that is right off of the coast of this island. Now, this island is wild. This is kind of like, they have gigantic crabs. They're like 3 feet wide and like 10 pounds.
0: And are they coconut crabs?
1: They are.
0: Yeah, like we had in Guam.
1: Yes.
0: Yeah,
1: right.
0: They're huge. They're awesome.
1: And so they can't camp on this island because of that. So they have to go in and they're staying on the boat. Anyway, so they're there, and they are trying to see if this image that they see right off the coast, they've been getting drone footage and, you know, sonar, they're getting closer and closer. So we could maybe get to the bottom of this.
0: Is that the one where they think they have the thing in the little thing right off the beach?
1: Yes.
0: That's the one you're talking about?
1: Yes.
0: Okay. And I thought they reached the island already.
1: So they had. I think they have, but they haven't looked at that yet. So that's
0: how can you? That'd be the first thing I'm gonna do. I'd be like in the water. I'd be like, come on, let's go.
1: I watched a National Geographic. It's like an hour and a half long special on it, and it kind of was kind of a nothing burger. Like they did all this stuff, and they're like, well, just can't. Yeah, we can't quite. I was like, so
0: I'm sure that was to raise money and awareness,
1: maybe,
0: for people to make donations for the discovery mission.
1: But I mean, they found like freckle cream jar shards matching a bottle of this manufacturer's freckle ointment.
0: And it's all stuff from that
1: era.
0: And she
1: had freckles. Yes. So it's just kind of like,
0: who covers
1: if it's not
0: freckles? Leave your freckles. Freckles are cute.
1: Anyway, okay, so how do I have a conversation with you? So just trying to find Amelia Earhart's plane. Hopefully we'll know in the next few days or weeks.

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1: The birth month of the day is August.
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3: Here's what's happening in North Country News. Less than a month from his trial for allegedly murdering his father, a Herman man's been offered a plea deal. Hans Knickerbocker is charged with murder, strangulation, and assault in the death of Philip Knickerbocker. Now, the defense claims that Knickerbocker was confronting his father, who he alleged had been assaulting his mother, when he allegedly beat him to death. At a court appearance yesterday, prosecutors offered that he could plead guilty to first-degree manslaughter in return for a 22-year prison sentence. His defense team says they're considering it. His trial is scheduled for November 9th. A Watertown man's being held without bail after a judge cited him for contempt while he was being arraigned on domestic violence-related charges. Roger Freeman was arrested this week on charges related to allegedly choking and punching a woman at his home. Officials say during the arraignment, he intentionally interrupted the proceedings with swear words and displayed, quote, insolent behavior. The judge held Freeman in contempt until his next court date tomorrow. The Watertown Town Council is reportedly thinking about adding a new highway tax to help make ends meet. Officials say in lieu of the general property tax, the highway tax would be $3.66 for every $1,000 of assessed property value. That means the owner of a $100,000 home would pay about $366, with the money going only for highway department expenses. They say that expenses for road maintenance have gone up significantly due to wages, asphalt, road salt, and other things that go up every year. The old Morrison's Furniture Building on Factory Street in Watertown is going up for auction. Morrison's went out of business 2 years ago, and the more than 100-year-old building has been vacant since. The auction is set for October 19th through the 21st. Officials say the opening bid is set at $150,000 for the building that sits on an acre and a quarter. With North Country News, I'm Claire Bever.
2: 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Quarry.
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13: North Country Weather.
14: This afternoon will be partly sunny with a high of 54. Tonight, temperatures will rise with increasing clouds and rain will overspread the area late with a low of 41 that will rise into the middle 50s. Tomorrow will be breezy with rain most of the time, reaching a high of 63. With your AccuWeather forecast, I'm meteorologist Joe Lundberg.

0: Finders, Keepers, Luke Bryan and Luke Combs with Big D and Bubba.
1: Well, if you have not tried Whatnot out by now, you should. 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People get fired up. People get mad. People get happy, sad. You get all of it.
0: My favorite is whenever people can't sell something and they start begging, somebody please bid. 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

0: Cynthia says, make political text messages illegal, please. Thank you for your attention to this matter.
1: Corey says, old age has come at a terrible time. Just as I was starting to know it all, now I'm forgetting everything I knew.
0: Jake says, I bet it feels so good as a dryer to have your lint trap cleaned out.
1: And Ariel says, they should call the grocery section at Target the Target Market. And honestly, do I have to think of everything?
0: Everything. Target Market's awesome. Get a good tweet. Tag us. We'll see it at Big D and Bubba.
2: Tweet, tweet. That's Casey Tweet.
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5: This afternoon will be partly sunny with a high of 54. Tonight, temperatures will rise with increasing clouds and rain will overspread the area late with a low of 41 that will rise into the middle 50s. Tomorrow will be breezy with rain most of the time, reaching a high of 63. With your AccuWeather forecast, I'm meteorologist Joe Lundberg. 100.

0: starting off your day with us. We're Big D and Bubba, and that's John Morgan and Jason Aldean.
1: The newest member of the Grand Ole Opry was inducted in this week. Rhett Akins in the studio with us.
0: And by the way, why is your son, Thomas Rhett, not named Thomas Rhett Akins?
2: His name
1: even
2: is?
1: Even though it isn't Rhett Akins.
2: Okay, so it's a Southern thing. But a lot of kids in the South, they go by their first and middle name. So my name is Thomas Rhett Akins, Sr. Thomas Rhett's name is Thomas Rhett Akins, Jr., but we've always called him Thomas Rhett. And when it was time for him to be an entertainer, we discussed what his stage name would be. And I was like, well, we've always called you Thomas Rhett, and it sounds cool, so why don't you go with that? Plus, there's me. There's Rhett Akins.
1: Rhett is still in there, still a nod, yeah.
2: There's Rodney Atkins. There's Trace Atkins.
1: Oh, right.
2: There's Chet Atkins.
1: Okay.
2: We don't need another variation of that one, so just go by Thomas Rhett.
1: Were there any other names on the list? Squiggly guy? Was he like goofy? Like, maybe not. That was it?
2: Yeah. I think there's some other people that you wouldn't realize that they're... You remember Jeff Carson?
1: Yeah.
2: I think his name was Jeff Herndon, there was already Ty Herndon, you know, and so he changed his name. Randy Travis, I don't think. So am I wrong about that? That Randy Travis is not his...
0: I don't know, actually. Real name?
1: Garth is Troil or whatever.
2: Are you serious?
0: Troil Garth Brooks.
2: Oh, that's right. And then there's somebody else.
1: Is George Strait really George? That's George, right?
2: Yeah, that's right. Yeah,
1: that's George. His real name.
2: Obviously, Conway Twitty.
1: Oh, right.
0: Jenkins.
2: Harold Jenkins.
0: Yeah, yeah. And Randy
2: Maybe
0: Travis.
2: Maybe that'd be a good one for TR.
0: Randy Travis was Randy Bruce Trawick.
2: Oh, Trawick. Okay.
0: That's right.
2: Yeah, there's. I think you'd be surprised at how many people. Like Jelly Roll, his first name's not Jelly, right?
0: What?
1: Yeah, it is.
2: What?
1: They always say, you are what you eat, but I don't know.
2: Jelly Roll Jackson.
1: Man, I think we all played football with somebody named Jelly Roll Jackson. He was a starting guard, and he'd pull, and we'd run that jet sweep.
2: Yeah.
1: All right, Rhett Akins with us. We'll come back. We're talking some songwriting, man, and all the music with Rhett. More on the way.

0: Today, my truck with Big D and Bubba. 1-800-667-8686. 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
1: He's the newest member of the Grand Ole Opry. Rhett Akins joining us in the studio. What? All right. So, I don't know. Several years ago, you're in here, and you did like a montage of songs that you've written and all that kind of stuff. You could do like maybe you got the guitar, maybe like a an updated version of it or something like that.
2: Let's see what I can do. Let me see. I'll try this out. Y'all ready?
1: Are you ready?
2: I'm ready.
1: Do you remember all these?
2: I don't know. This is one I wrote with Tom Schrett. Well, I'm supposed to mow the grass today. I'm supposed to fix the fence.

0: Does Thomas Wright get all of the good ones? Like, you go to him first. You write and you go, hey, son, what do you think about this one?
1: Well, I think I used to, but it just depends on when he's recording. You don't want to give him one, and he's 2 years away.
0: Oh,
1: you know, from recording, because right. There's too many other people that maybe would want to cut it.
0: Oh, wow.
1: But then there's some that I feel like only he could pull the song off.
0: Right.
1: So it doesn't matter how long it takes, you know, for him to do it. And we're working on, I think he and I are going to do an album together next year.
2: Oh, that'd be awesome.
1: Fun. Yeah.
0: What's the of new stuff, or is it like a themed?
2: Like a Father's Day thing?
1: It's not going to be all like, obviously we've written, you know, sentimental songs like, remember when you were five, I took you fishing and all, you know, that we've got some of those, but we also have some fun songs, some drinking songs and patriotic songs and just gut wrenchers and good old boy songs. And we're still working on it. We're writing songs. We've got a combination of new songs we're writing and songs that may be 5 years old that's never been recorded, but they have to fit, you know, a father and son pattern a little bit. We can't just record anything, but, we're working on that for next year, which is going to be just to be able to record it is going to be enough reward anyway. But
0: can you believe that you're going to be able to be in the studio doing an album with your kid?
1: I know I can't.
0: You're not going to get through it. You're going to be crying the entire time.
1: I did a song with him on an album called "Drink a Little Beer" a few years back, but to do a whole record of us doing doing duets is going to be. Gonna be pretty amazing.
0: Well, when it comes out, please,
1: yes, sir.
0: The two of y'all come on by, man. Yeah. We'd love to hear that.
2: And congratulations on getting into the Grand Ole Opry.
0: For sure, yeah.
2: I mean, that is such a huge honor.
0: It's good to see you, man. If you
1: y'all too. Thank
0: if you want to find out where Rhett doesn't play a whole lot of shows, but when he does, you can find it on his website, RhettAikins.com. Also, his social media, which he does not even know he has. Yeah. Rhett doesn't text. He doesn't email. He's got pigeons, and that's all he needs. Good to see you, brother.
1: Thank you, guys.

Big shout out to the 10th Mountain. Thank you for having us on. We appreciate it. And thank you for your service, by the way. The North Country is waking up. It's Big D and Bubba on 100.7 The Eagle.

0: just had his dad in the studio a minute ago. It's Thomas Rhett.
1: All the bars are closed.
0: After all the bars are closed with Big D and Bubba.
2: A friend of mine said there's three things that he wants to try in bed. Go to bed early, sleep through the night, and wake up energized. So, yeah. Did you go through the magnesium thing yet? He's like, oh, yeah, man. My wife had me doing magnesium. I did that one.
0: Did that work?
2: Nope.
0: Oh, okay.
2: No.
0: So I take, like, magnesium still, but I do, like, magnesium and, like, two other little supplements. And I don't know if it helps me sleep or it helps me just whatever, but it,
2: have you seen the I've gotten into the red the face mask, the red
0: LEDs.
2: Red LEDs. Yeah, I don't know. I'm shocked, like, I don't have one.
0: Like a horror it's a crazy character.
2: I see pictures of guys and their wife or girlfriends next to them, and it's like they're like next to a robot.
0: Dude, it's like between those and, you know, the little makeup masks that are like material or whatever. You just slap this stuff on and it just like looks like paper glued to your face.
2: I've got like the bed vibrates. It moves up and down. It's like the old people chair, the beds that you see on TV that Medicare can help you buy.
0: Mm-hmm.
2: I've got those. I got that. Got a red light blanket of some sort. I have grounding sheets. Don't tell my wife, but I unplugged my grounding sheets, and I'm fine. I'm living.
0: Do you notice any difference whatsoever?
2: Once. No. Never did. But, yeah, I'm glad we got them. Yeah, I'm so glad.

0: Wilson, Phone Keys Wallet with Big D and Bubba.
1: What's up, Bubba? Good morning.
0: All right. Ever since you brought it up, I dove into this Amelia Earhart Island thing.
1: Right. Getting closer.
0: Okay. So I'm watching this stuff, and they're breaking through the jungle. They're like, we've now cut a path, a trail through the jungle, and we're getting to the thing, and we're setting up camp and this and that and whatever. And I'm just watching this. I'm totally thinking to myself, this feels like Oak Island. This feels like they are going to milk it for weeks.
2: Like,
0: they've spent millions of dollars to get to this island out in the middle of the Pacific Ocean.
2: Yeah.
0: What is the first thing you're going to do if it's you or me? We're going to land on the beach. We're going to put a drone up and go fly it over the thing and see what we can see, right?
1: I got it. I know.
0: These people, like, we are doing this. We're establishing a base camp and we're doing. I'm like, what are. Get a snorkeler in the water. Get somebody in the water. So is it an airplane? Yes. Is it the same kind of plane? We think so. Okay. Otherwise, we're just going to sit here and. How long are they going to make this?
1: It is very dramatized, man. I agree.
0: I'm getting to the point now where I don't want to hear about Amelia Earhart just because they are dragging it out.
1: Yeah. There's something to it, though, man. When you find, like,
0: I get it.
1: Rouge on the thing and a compact and a mirror from the,
0: We encountered three coconut crabs on the way to the beach to establish a beachhead.
1: That's just where we're at, man. Everything's got to be a production now.
0: Dude.
1: So.
0: I think it is.
1: I think it is. I think it's the plane.
0: Really?
1: Yeah.
0: Really?
1: I do. Yeah.
0: Really? I want to believe, but I don't know. The way they're dragging this out makes me feel like, I mean.
1: We get that, and then we got the Tesla thing tonight.
0: Yeah.
1: The jet car.
0: Yeah, we're going to find out what that's all about.
1: The car that hovers, or at what? It goes 0 to 60 in under 1 second. We got that and Amelia Earhart all colliding on the same day. Do we live in a sim?
0: Also, I watched this documentary on AI being soft disclosure, because alien technology is actually AI. Man, my algorithm is a mess.
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0: Hey, it's Big D and Bubba. If you're into sports cards, four of them are sold every second on Whatnot.
1: It's the number one live shopping app in the U.S. So instead of scrolling through listings, you're stepping into live shows.
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9: North Country Weather.
10: This afternoon will be partly sunny with a high of 54. Tonight, temperatures will rise with increasing clouds and rain will overspread the area late with a low of 41 that will rise into the middle 50s. Tomorrow will be breezy with rain most of the time, reaching a high of 63. With your AccuWeather forecast, I'm meteorologist Joe Lundberg.

0: Zach Top and South of Sanity, Big D and Bubba, just east of Insecurity. I'm going to hit this button. Hello.
1: Good morning. Tony here.
0: Hey, Tony.
1: I love your show. 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
0: All right. It looks like mission accomplished for us.
1: Have a goodie.
0: You too, buddy. Take care, Tony. Bye-bye.
1: Bye. Bye.
0: All right, bud. So many people are jealous of Tony right now.
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1: Hey, it's Big D and Bubba. Tomorrow we continue celebrating Halloween as we're getting ready. You realize we're like a week and a half away from Halloween. What?
2: Also, tomorrow in the studio, Rhett Akins, he's the newest member of the Grand Ole Opry. We'll talk

This afternoon will be partly sunny with a high of 54. Tonight, temperatures will rise with increasing clouds and rain will overspread the area late with a low of 41 that will rise into the middle 50s. Tomorrow will be breezy with rain most of the time, reaching a high of 63. With your AccuWeather forecast, I'm meteorologist Joe Lundberg.

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2: North Country weather.
3: This afternoon will be partly sunny with a high of 54. Tonight, temperatures will rise with increasing clouds and rain will overspread the area late with a low of 41 that will rise into the middle 50s. Tomorrow will be breezy with rain most of the time, reaching a high of 63. With your AccuWeather forecast, I'm meteorologist Joe Lundberg.

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3: North Country weather.
4: This afternoon will be partly sunny with a high of 54. Tonight, temperatures will rise with increasing clouds and rain will overspread the area late with a low of 41 that will rise into the middle 50s. Tomorrow will be breezy with rain most of the time, reaching a high of 63. With your AccuWeather forecast, I'm meteorologist Joe Lundberg.

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1: Hey there, it's Elena, and welcome to a brand new week of Backstage Country with a brand new host, of course. He's had two number one hits and a top five in his short solo career. He was named Billboard's Country Rookie of the Month in January of 2024 and one of Nashville Lifestyle's artists you need to know. We are so glad to have him back. A big welcome to George Burge. Hi, bud.
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10: This afternoon will be partly sunny with a high of 54. Tonight, temperatures will rise with increasing clouds and rain will overspread the area late with a low of 41 that will rise into the middle 50s. Tomorrow will be breezy with rain most of the time, reaching a high of 63. With your AccuWeather forecast, I'm meteorologist Joe Lundberg.

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14: This afternoon will be partly sunny with a high of 54. Tonight, temperatures will rise with increasing clouds and rain will overspread the area late with a low of 41 that will rise into the middle 50s. Tomorrow will be breezy with rain most of the time, reaching a high of 63. With your AccuWeather forecast, I'm meteorologist Joe Lundberg.

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6: Tonight, expect temperatures to rise with more clouds moving in, leading to rain spreading across the area late. The low will be 41, but temperatures will climb into the mid-50s. Tomorrow will be breezy with rain persisting throughout the day, reaching a high of 64. With your AccuWeather forecast, I'm meteorologist Joe Lundberg. 100.

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1: Hey, it's Big D and Bubba getting ready to welcome in the weekend. Tomorrow, we're going to be hanging out with Bells. 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

Tonight, expect temperatures to rise with more clouds moving in, leading to rain spreading across the area late. The low will be 41, but temperatures will climb into the mid-50s. Tomorrow will be breezy with rain persisting throughout the day, reaching a high of 64. With your AccuWeather forecast, I'm meteorologist Joe Lundberg.

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7: Tonight, expect temperatures to rise with more clouds moving in, leading to rain spreading across the area late. The low will be 41, but temperatures will climb into the mid-50s. Tomorrow will be breezy with rain persisting throughout the day, reaching a high of 64. With your AccuWeather forecast, I'm meteorologist Joe Lundberg.

Pots Farm was a place to go. Load a truck up, hit the dirt road. 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Y'all ain't listening. Them old dirt roads.

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8: Tonight, expect temperatures to rise with more clouds moving in, leading to rain spreading across the area late. The low will be 41, but temperatures will climb into the mid-50s. Tomorrow will be breezy with rain persisting throughout the day, reaching a high of 64. With your AccuWeather forecast, I'm meteorologist Joe Lundberg.

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From Henderson to Evans Mills, this is New Country 100.7, The Eagle.

but the flow we were feeling was real. Neither one of us looking for three little words, unless those three words were do not disturb. Checkout was supposed to be noon, but we slept until three.

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1: 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He's had two number one hits and a top five in his short solo career. He was named Billboard's Country Rookie of the Month in January of 2024 and one of Nashville Lifestyle's artists you need to know. We are so glad to have him back. A big welcome to George Burge. Hi, bud.
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4: North Country weather.
5: Tonight, expect temperatures to rise with more clouds moving in, leading to rain spreading across the area late. The low will be 41, but temperatures will climb into the mid-50s. Tomorrow will be breezy with rain persisting throughout the day, reaching a high of 64. With your AccuWeather forecast, I'm meteorologist Joe Lundberg.

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5: Tonight, expect temperatures to rise with more clouds moving in, leading to rain spreading across the area late. The low will be 41, but temperatures will climb into the mid-50s. Tomorrow will be breezy with rain persisting throughout the day, reaching a high of 64. With your AccuWeather forecast, I'm meteorologist Joe Lundberg.

downtown. 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
8: Tonight, expect temperatures to rise with more clouds moving in, leading to rain spreading across the area late. The low will be 41, but temperatures will climb into the mid-50s. Tomorrow will be breezy with rain persisting throughout the day, reaching a high of 64. With your AccuWeather forecast, I'm meteorologist Joe Lundberg. 100.

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8: Tonight, expect temperatures to rise with more clouds moving in, leading to rain spreading across the area late. The low will be 41, but temperatures will climb into the mid-50s. Tomorrow will be breezy with rain persisting throughout the day, reaching a high of 64. With your AccuWeather forecast, I'm meteorologist Joe Lundberg.

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You could win a $100 gift card from Stewart Shops. Big D and Bubba tell you the birthday month of the day. Well, they'll have all the details tomorrow morning here, 100.7.

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1: Hey there, it's Elena, and welcome to a brand new week of Backstage Country with a brand new host, of course. He's had two number one hits and a top five in his short solo career. He was named Billboard's Country Rookie of the Month in January of 2024 and one of Nashville Lifestyle's artists you need to know. We are so glad to have him back. A big welcome to George Burge. Hi, bud.
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9: Tonight, expect temperatures to rise with more clouds and rain moving in late. The low will be 41, but temperatures will climb into the mid-50s. Tomorrow will be breezy with rain throughout the day, reaching a high of 64. With your AccuWeather forecast, I'm meteorologist Jason Caterina.

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9: Tonight, expect temperatures to rise with more clouds and rain moving in late. The low will be 41, but temperatures will climb into the mid-50s. Tomorrow will be breezy with rain throughout the day, reaching a high of 64. With your AccuWeather forecast, I'm meteorologist Jason Caterina.

0: Country 100.7, the Eagle. Kane Brown there. That is Woman. How you doing? My name is Dusty Mack. So got some things coming up this weekend here in the North Country. It's pumpkin chunking time in Clayton. That's going to be happening Saturday from 10 to 4. Youth chunking, adult practice, adult competition, and there will be barbecue tastings as well. You get to choose who's got the best barbecue. All right, that's Saturday. The Wolves are going to be having their opening weekend here in Watertown. That is Saturday and Sunday. And Boo at the Zoo is this weekend. Of course, it's for families and children. Costumes, trick-or-treating all around the zoo. It goes this weekend and then next weekend as well. I got 20 in a row, commercial-free, nonstop. Start next.
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11: Tonight, expect temperatures to rise with more clouds and rain moving in late. The low will be 41, but temperatures will climb into the mid-50s. Tomorrow will be breezy with rain throughout the day, reaching a high of 64. With your AccuWeather forecast, I'm meteorologist Jason Caterina. 100.

Tonight, expect temperatures to rise with more clouds and rain moving in late. The low will be 41, but temperatures will climb into the mid-50s. Tomorrow will be breezy with rain throughout the day, reaching a high of 64. With your AccuWeather forecast, I'm meteorologist Jason Caterina. 100.

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1: I love a first cast when the water's glass and the line starts to run.

Tonight, expect temperatures to rise with more clouds and rain moving in late. The low will be 41, but temperatures will climb into the mid-50s. Tomorrow will be breezy with rain throughout the day, reaching a high of 64. With your AccuWeather forecast, I'm meteorologist Jason Caterina. 100.

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1: Hey there, it's Elena, and welcome to a brand new week of Backstage Country with a brand new host, of course. He's had two number one hits and a top five in his short solo career. He was named Billboard's Country Rookie of the Month in January of 2024 and one of Nashville Lifestyle's artists you need to know. We are so glad to have him back. A big welcome to George Burge. Hi, bud.
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1: North Country weather. Tonight, expect temperatures to rise with more clouds and rain moving in late. The low will be 41, but temperatures will climb into the mid-50s. Tomorrow will be breezy with rain throughout the day, reaching a high of 64. With your AccuWeather forecast, I'm meteorologist Jason Caterina. 100.7.

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1: Hey, it's Big D and Bubba getting ready to welcome in the weekend. 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
3: Tonight, expect temperatures to rise with more clouds and rain moving in late. The low will be 41, but temperatures will climb into the mid-50s. Tomorrow will be breezy with rain throughout the day, reaching a high of 64. With your AccuWeather forecast, I'm meteorologist Jason Caterina.
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7: Overnight will be windy with rain and a low of 42, but temperatures will rise into the mid-50s. Friday will be breezy with rain throughout the day and a high of 65. Friday night, expect a few showers in the evening, then mostly cloudy skies with a low of 34. With your AccuWeather forecast, I'm meteorologist Jason Caterina.

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2: Hey, Backstage Country. It's Elena. And this week's host is repping the great state of Texas. We're so happy to have him. George Bird is here.
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2: Oh, yeah. We'll definitely be playing that one. We got more with George Burge coming your way on Backstage Country. We'll

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0: It's Backstage Country. I'm Elena. We got George Burge here this week, who has been very busy in 2026.
1: Oh my gosh.
0: My goodness. My friend, you have been out on the road. You've been a road dog. And I mean, how are you making sure that you avoid burnout? Because that's a very real thing. And with how much you have going on and like not only the headlining right now, but working on new music, like that's a lot of taxing things on you as a human being. So like, how do you avoid that burnout?
1: I've definitely pushed right up to the edge of it, you know, and then there are times where it feels more like a job than, you know, a party. But then it's, I pray a lot, you know, I spend a lot of time with the Bible, talking to God and taking a second to like breathe and just like find gratitude, right? Is there anything else you would rather be doing? How blessed are you to have the opportunity to work this hard on something that you love and see results from it? And I mean, it takes 30 seconds of talking to yourself like that and breathing to be like, hey, how lucky am I to be here? And also, you know, I'll FaceTime my kids, or I'll FaceTime my wife and, you know, get a little taste of home. I'll go on a run, you know, watch a movie with the band. There's so many outlets to unplug. There are times where your social battery feels run out, you know?
0: Yeah.
1: I'm naturally a little bit of an introvert, which I picked the wrong industry to be in.
0: Well, I feel the same. I'm like an extroverted introvert.
1: Yes.
0: Like,
1: I love talking to people and I love having connections, but, you know, I will leave an interview or a party or something and be like, I just need to sit and stare at the wall for an hour, you know?
0: I'm the same way.
1: And it's just knowing yourself and knowing how hard you can push it and when you need to go, you know, give yourself a second.
0: Well, and being able to like give yourself that grace, right? Like, cause you recognize that that's who you are and what you need, and like actually giving yourself what you need.
1: Yes.
0: So yeah, go stare at a wall after this. I'll join you. We won't speak. We'll just stare at the wall.
1: Deal.
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16: North Country weather.
17: Overnight will be windy with rain and a low of 42, but temperatures will rise into the mid-50s. Friday will be breezy with rain throughout the day and a high of 65. Friday night, expect a few showers in the evening, then mostly cloudy skies with a low of 34. With your AccuWeather forecast, I'm meteorologist Jason Caterina.
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1: Hey, it's Big D and Bubba getting ready to welcome in the weekend. Tomorrow, we're going to be hanging out with Bells. Her new album is out. 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

0: George Burge is hanging out this week. It's Backstage Country. And George, something that everybody always wants to know, especially when you have such success with collaborations. Of course, you got the song with Luke Bryan. You've also got one with Priscilla Block that people are loving. Is that kind of where collaborations are going to end on this album, or might there be a few more?
1: So I was able to scratch the collaboration itch in such an amazing way this last year and a half or so.
0: Yeah.
1: Brantley Gilbert, Luke Bryan, Priscilla Block, Nelly was crazy. Brett Young. So I've had so many friends, Ray Lynn, that I've gotten to either feature on their albums or have them feature on my songs. So I am going to focus a little bit more on my storytelling this time.
0: Okay.
1: But I think there's room for one or two collabs on this album.
0: Okay.
1: Yeah.
0: Do you already have it set?
1: I have my mind on a couple. Yeah.
0: Okay.
1: I like to pick my shot and then write the song specifically for that person. It's worked out pretty well so far. So
0: you manifest it that way, right?
1: Yeah. I love to casually slide a banger into somebody's inbox and be like, hey, thought of you, and see what they think. So, yeah.
0: I love it. Well, I can't wait to hear all about that. And, you know, we love having you here. So hopefully when that starts coming together, you'll come back and hang out with us for another week.
1: You're such a great interview, Elena. I love hanging out with you. Always love getting to spend time on Backstage Country. Thank you.
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2: Overnight will be windy with rain and a low of 42, but temperatures will rise into the mid-50s. Friday will be breezy with rain throughout the day and a high of 65. Friday night, expect a few showers in the evening, then mostly cloudy skies with a low of 34. With your AccuWeather forecast, I'm meteorologist Jason Caterina.
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1: They would say, you know, I sent that to my girlfriend, or, you know, we danced to this at our wedding or whatever, and it was like a deep love song.